0: You are listening to 91.1 WRK Atlanta. This is Stonehenge. And this is Stonehenge. And here we are, another Friday night. Nice little fish fry. Joe got in. You know, last week, I heard about our cards weren't working last week, or mine wasn't. So I've been coming down early to let Joe in. And then all of a sudden, mine wasn't working last week. But luckily, somebody left the door open when he got here tonight. So there you go. All right, well, Joe and Joyce are in the studio with me tonight. I gave you guys a couple of promos in the last few weeks that you're going to be down here for what we will start off for sure as a prog show, progressive rock, Italian progressive rock specifically. So welcome.
1: Thank you.
0: Joyce, what do you have for us here to do our classic rock album tonight with?
1: All right. Well, the classic rock album of the week is an album by the group Osana, and the album is called Uomo, and it came out in 1971. Osana is a band from Naples. This was their debut album, and I have to say the first thing I want to do is do a shout-out to the music store that helped us select this record. I was teaching a study abroad in Rome this May and June, and around the corner from our apartment was a store called Mangiadischi. Mangiadischi is a term that it refers to these machines that played 45s back in the 70s. Like, Mangiadischi means eating, it eats discs, and so you put it in kind of like an 8-track. Anyway, this store, it's this great record store. It's right around the corner from the Piazza San Cosimato in Trastevere. If you ever want to go find some prog rock or any kind of rock, the guys there were super, super helpful, and they told us that this album was one to listen to. We hadn't heard it before, and we listened to it, and it just kind of blew our minds. So we were really, really pleased with this, and they helped us select another album, and then we actually sent a friend back, our friend Isidro, who's listening tonight. Hey, Isidro. And he bought three more on their recommendations, and we're going to be playing selections from those albums tonight, so we're really, really excited. But in any case, the classic rock album of the week is by the band Osana. They're an Italian prog rock band, obviously, because that's our focus, but they're maybe not as well known as some of the more famous prog rock, Italian prog rock bands like PFM or Le Orme. But that's why we thought we'd feature it, since it's a little less known in the U.S.
0: And see, I was reading, too, where their, this album came out in 71.
1: Mm-hmm.
0: PFM had only had a single out at that point, so their first album didn't come out until 72.
1: Oh,
0: so this band is was out there before PFM, really, in terms of having their first album out. Mm-hmm. And then, of course, one of the little deals about them, if you've seen the band or pictures of them, is their face makeup.
1: Mm-hmm.
0: And they had all these little theatrical pieces or portions of the show that they would do. And then I read where Genesis, they opened for Genesis on some Genesis Italian tours. And the idea is that Peter Gabriel got his some of his ideas from Osana.
1: Yep. So that's super interesting, because I think part of the narrative about Italian prog rock, I'm sorry to say, is that it seems to be influenced by a lot of bands from America and the UK. But here we obviously see evidence of other bands picking up from them, so that's always nice to highlight.
0: Yeah. Looking forward to it. I've not heard this. I was tempted to play it during the week, but I held off, and then I brought in, I think it's her fourth album, brought in, and Joyce has others, Italian prog tracks to play tonight. I brought in some more prog. Joe brought in some other music to play later in the night. So we're looking forward to a fun night. Hope you will enjoy it. Anything else?
1: No, I think we should start listening.
0: All right, here we go. We're fired up, and you're listening to Stonehenge on 91.1 WREK Atlanta, and also now on 94.7 The Pulse from Geelong, Australia.

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Thank you.

0: Joyce to tell you more.
1: All right. So just to remind everyone, the band is named Osana. The album is Uomo, which means man, the man, or mankind. And that was their debut album that came out in 1971. To list the various songs on side one, it was Introduction, second song, Uomo, or Man, then Mirror Train, Non Sei Vissuto Mai, which translates as You Never Lived. On side two was Vado Verso Una Meta, I'm Going Towards a Goal, In Un Vecchio Cieco, In an Old Blind Man. The third track is L'Amore Vincerà di Nuove, or Love Will Win Again. And then Everyone's Gonna See You Die and Lady Power finishes up that side. So that is Uomo. To tell you about the members of the band, Lino Varetti does the vocals, 12-string guitar, harmonica, Hammond organ, synthesizer. Danilo Rustici does lead and 12-string guitars, pipe organ, and the audio oscillator. Elio Danna plays the flute, piccolo, tenor and baritone saxophones. Lello Brandi does the bass, and Massimo Guarino does the drums and percussion on this album. So,
0: it's good stuff.
1: What do you think?
0: Yeah, oh, I love it. Yeah, yeah, I'd like to hear it again.
1: Very, I would say very eclectic at times. Like there's a lot of variation on this album.
0: Oh yeah, it changes up a lot.
2: Yeah, it's amazing. Yeah. It moves from sort of a faux classical to stone rock to space jazz, and then just to kind of sound. Sound pictures.
1: Yeah. So thank you. We really enjoyed this album. Again, that was recommended to us by the guys at Mangia Dischi in Trastevere, Rome. They helped us select this album.
2: He picked it out. We took it on faith.
1: Yes.
2: And now you get to.
0: There you go.
1: And we were very, very pleased.
0: And we're all the luckier for it. Yeah. All right. Cool. Well, let's. Where are we going from here?
1: So for set one, we're actually just playing two songs in set one, and they happen to be very long songs, so it works out quite well. So we're going to open with the band PFM, or Premiata Fonaria Marconi, and they are one of the more famous of the Italian prog rock bands. They were very successful out of Italy. They toured the United States. They formed in Milan in 1971, and Chris reminded me that actually their first album came out after Osana's first album, so that's kind of interesting that they're considered very pioneering, and yet they were a little bit later than our classic rock album folks of the evening. But in any case, we are going to play the song Appena un po', which means just a little, and this is from their second album, Per un Amico, for a Friend, from 1972.
0: All right, and you're listening to it right here on Stonehenge on 91.1 WREK Atlanta, and also now 94.7 The Pulse from Geelong, Australia.

You are listening to 91.1 WREK Atlanta. This is Stonehenge, and that was our fantastic classic rock album tonight. And here's

0: You are listening to 91.1 WREK Atlanta. This is Stonehenge, and we're somewhere in Italy right now.
1: Yeah, isn't that great? It's fun to be in Italy on the weekend. We just played two songs. This last one that you just heard was from the band Garibaldi, and this Garibaldi is a band they formed in Genoa in 1965, originally called the Glee Men. They renamed themselves Garibaldi in 1971, and the album that we heard this long, long song from is called Nuda. It came out in 1972. The title of the song is Morato da Brescia, and it has three acts. The first is Gioffredo, the second is Giardino del Re, or the Garden of the King, and the third is Dolce come sei tu, or Sweet Like You Are. So that was one song, 21 minutes. I find it interesting. I thought there was a lot of really fun sections to that song, a lot of varied music. But one of the things that fascinates me is it's called Morato da Brescia. And Morato da Brescia is a very famous Italian Renaissance portrait painter from the city of Brescia. And I actually love his work. But anyway, that's partly what attracted me to it. But in terms of the lineup of this band, Garibaldi, they actually produced a few albums, and then there was some, they kind of fractured into different groups. But the lineup for Nuda was Bambi Fossati on guitars and vocals, Angelo Traverso on bass, Maurizio Casanelli on drums and vocals, and Leo Marchi on keyboards. What'd you think, Chris?
0: I loved it, especially the last section, if you will, that the end of it was. Now I know I told you to move there, and then I wish
2: the audience could see what these albums look like. When we were in the record store in Italy, mm-hmm. We looked at these albums, like 25, 35 euros a piece. I was like, where are the used ones? And the guy laughed at me, and he said the used ones cost 1,000 euros, mm-hmm. and you can't even find them.
1: Yeah.
2: But they're all single LP records, but they have these elaborate fold-out gatefold pictures.
1: Yeah, like triple gatefold.
2: Triple gatefold, duo, and it was all from an exact copy of the original albums.
0: Yeah.
2: I mean, it's just amazing stuff.
1: And the Garibaldi album, Nuda in particular, is highly, highly artistic. Like, the front cover is this amazing illustration of this woman. You could obviously search it online. And then there's a little sort of graphic novel on the inside, and the person who did the illustrations is Guido Crepax, who is still alive and still working and a legendary graphic artist. Some of you probably know his work if you're interested in graphic art, but a super, super artistic gatefold cover. We're going to play another song from Garibaldi a little later, but let me just jump back for a second to the first song we played by Premiato Foneria Marconi, Appena un po', or Just a Little, from their album Per un Amico from 1972. And on that track, we have Franco Musida doing lead vocals, electric and acoustic guitars, 12-string guitars, and the theremin. Flavio Premoli, lead vocals, Hammond and Parry organs, mini Moog, mellotron, harpsichord, piano, spinet, and tubular bells. Gives you a sense of what all is going on there. Mauro Pagani on the flutes, the contralto and the piccolo flute, the violin, backing vocals, Giorgio Piazza on bass and backing vocals, and Franz Di Cioccio on drums, percussion, and backing vocals. And upon hearing that, not just that track, but the album it's from, Greg Lake of ELP, signed them to his newly formed Manticore label, which some of the albums we're playing tonight are also on.
0: On there.
1: That's kind of cool.
0: There you go. Very nice.
1: So, the next set we're going to play, four different songs, and we're going to start with the band New Trolls, and they're a band from Genoa, just like Garibaldi. They were formed in the mid-1960s, and actually they're still performing and recording in various lineups. I mean, the original band members are not all together. The last album was in 2015. They still do tours, and they're known for their fusion of rock and classical music. they actually had a bit of an impact. So in 1967, they were the opening act for the Rolling Stones Italian tour. Their first album came out in 1968. And the track we're going to play is from their album UT, which came out in 1972, Nato Adesso, which means born now.
0: Here we go. 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

0: 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This is the Stonehenge Radio Show. And Joyce?
1: All right. Well, I hope you guys enjoyed that set. It was four different bands, and going backwards, that last cut you heard was from Lucio Battisti, and it was a song called Il Salame, or The Salami. It was from the album Anima Latina, or The Latin Soul, from 1974. That was his ninth album. Lucio Battisti is often considered Prague adjacent, but I wanted to include him tonight because Prague adjacent is still Prague. And he was, on two of his early albums, he collaborated with members of PFM, who you heard in the first set. And also, he was pretty influential. David Bowie considered him his absolute favorite Italian artist and the greatest singer in the world, along with Lou Reed, which is quite interesting. And David Bowie translated a song of his for Mick Ronson's debut album. So he took the... the music and then translated the lyrics. And also Paul McCartney and Pete Townsend really celebrated Battisti. So that's an interesting one. And this is an album that friends of mine gave me almost 30 years ago, and I just had to include it because it's just so beautiful. Before Battisti, we heard from Le Orme and the song La Porta Chiusa, and that is from their album Uomo di Pezza from 1972. And, of course, Le Orme is one of the more famous of the Italian Prague bands. They were formed in the industrial town of Marghera, which is outside Venice, in 1966, and were quite prolific.
2: And that one's going out to Brian and Oxford, who I believe are listening tonight, our friends.
1: Yeah, our friend Brian is huge Le Orme
2: Italian,
1: fan.
2: He's an Italian Prague rock expert.
1: Yes, and so that's for you, Brian. Before that, we heard from the band called Il Rovescio della Medaglia, which is the other side of the medal or the other side of the coin. And they were founded in Rome in 1970 and split up in 1977. The album that we heard three tracks from the album Contaminazione from 1973. They did an English version of this album a year later. And the songs that we heard, so it's called Contamination, is the album. We heard Absent for This Consumed World, Ora Non Ricordo Più, and Il Suono del Silenzio. So Ora Non Ricordo Più, now I don't remember anymore, and then Il Suono del Silenzio means the sound of silence. This album, Contaminazione, is pretty interesting. It's a concept album, and it's, you might have recognized Bach's Well-Tempered Clavier throughout some of those songs there. And the album, the concept is that the lyrics are about this insane man who thinks that he's related to Bach, and the band members made up this incredible story that they've put in... inside the gatefold is this whole story of this man who's searching for his connections, and it's really quite amusing.
2: And that one has to go out to Richard, who read the whole story to us the other night.
1: It's true. And then before that, we started with the new Trolls, Nato Adesso, from the album UT from 1972.
0: All right. Just keeps on getting better.
1: Yeah, I mean, that was so much fun. I'm so thrilled with these songs. It really is a lot of fun to hear them, especially here in the studio where the acoustics are so fabulous.
0: Yeah, they sound great. All right, well, we have one more set.
1: Yeah, more Prague.
0: One more Italian. Well, we're going to keep progging it up.
1: All right.
0: But just not Italian.
1: Okay. So, all right. So this next song we're going to hear is from the band Banco del Mutuo Soccorso, and this is from their album Come in un Ultima Cena from 1976. Some folks think that this is their best album. It's a concept album that is all about the crucifixion of Jesus, and Come in un Ultima Cena is like in The Last Supper, and the gatefold on this is sort of spoof on Leonardo's Last Supper in terms of the artwork. In any case, we're going to hear the song Slogan from this album.
0: All right, you are going to hear it right here on 91.1 WREK Atlanta, and also now we're on 94.7 The Pulse from Geelong, Australia.

0: You are listening to 91.1 WREK Atlanta. This is Stonehenge. It's the old CD player not helping out there like it's supposed to. Anyway, all right, there we go.
1: Yeah.
0: A little more Italian prog for you.
2: Perfetto.
1: Yeah, one last short set. All right, the song we just heard is from the New Trolls. Chi mi può capire? Who can understand me? From the album UT in 1972. Before that was Garibaldi. I said we were going to play another cut from Garibaldi's album Nuda, and that was Maya Does Nuda, or Naked Maya, Maha. Another reference to a famous painter, that Goya's Naked Maha. And hopefully you picked up on a little influence on that song.
2: Like that of Ben Jimi Hendrix.
1: And also noted how very, very different that song was from the whole side that we played a little bit earlier. Like the two sides of this album are like very, very different.
0: Night and day.
1: But super cool. Mm-hmm. And then we started off that set with the Banco del Mutuo Soccorso slogan from their album Come Un'Ultima Cena from 1976. So.
0: Very nice. I loved it.
1: Yeah, it's a lot of fun.
0: Yeah, it's great. And again, it's so new. I mean, unless you know a lot of these bands. I mean, I know.
2: Well, it was really fun to collect the albums too.
0: Yeah.
2: So here's another shout out for those for those friendly guys in the Mangia Dischi record store
1: in Rome.
2: In Rome.
1: Yeah.
0: There
1: great.
0: You go.
1: And a shout out too to our friend Isidro, who picked up
2: some albums.
1: Some of the albums that we played tonight, we sent him back to that store
0: because
1: we didn't
0: good.
1: Buy enough when we were there.
0: So
1: he was very kind to go get it.
0: Hey, yeah, you going to Rome anytime soon? Yeah, I go there like every couple of weeks.
1: Yeah.
0: It worked out good.
1: Yeah.
0: All right, cool. Well, I am going to now play some tunes for you. But I'm going to, this is sort of the bridge from the Italian set. So we're going to play one more Italian song by the band that brought to you tonight's classic rock album, Osana. So it's the third album. So this is the only one that I have by the band. And it's called Landscape of Life. This one came out in 1974. And this is the title track for you. I hope you're enjoying tonight's show. Be here till midnight. And you're listening to Stonehenge on 91.1 WREK Atlanta, and also now on 94.7 The Pulse from Geelong, Australia.

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1: That was such a great set, Chris. You know what? I heard the universities, in recognition of your many years,
0: what's
1: they're going to give you an honorary rockdorate.
0: Oh, wow.
1: An honorary rockdorate.
0: Who'd you hear that from?
1: Yeah, from the president.
0: Which president?
1: The president of Georgia Tech. That last song was Cream, Tales of Brave Ulysses, and that goes out to Tim and Jack. And I'm just going to have to throw it back to you now.
0: Tim and Jackie, were they here in town?
1: Tim and Jackie. No, they're actually...
2: St. Paul, Minnesota.
0: St. Paul.
1: Yeah.
0: Wow.
2: It's my sister and her husband.
0: St. Paul. I did the old three-day breast cancer walk there. I did it twice. We finished up in St. Paul.
1: They've been listening in all night.
0: Good deal.
2: I think their children have been listening in, too.
0: Wow. So, well, they got to listen next week.
2: Listening?
0: Yeah, they can't just listen when you guys are here. I need their name and phone numbers. I'll call them next week.
2: I'll get them.
0: Make sure they're listening.
1: Here was the comment.
0: Oh, good.
1: It was a good experience. We should just sit and listen to music more often. I don't do it much unless I am in the car.
0: I know. It's a Friday night, man. This is the time to do it, right? At the end of the work week?
1: What we do every Friday.
0: At the end of the work week?
2: Listen to Stonehenge.
0: We literally set our schedule around Stonehenge. There you go. I do that, too. I do. But, no, it really is a great way to start off the weekend.
2: Yeah.
0: I mean,
2: or end
0: the week. Yeah, just to chill and then listen to all the good tunes, for sure. So anyway, well, that was...
1: dinner music, that's for sure.
0: Yeah. All right, so after the our prog sets, from Italian prog sets from earlier, we kept things going. We started off this set with Osana, which was the band for the classic rock album tonight. And this was from their 1974 LP, Landscape of Life. That was the title track. And then we went to Germany, a little Eloy from the Floating LP from 74. That was Castle in the Air. And after that was Eloy from the LP Inside. That was the title track. That was from 1973. And one of the guys in Eloy went on to be in the German band Jane. And I played Jane for you. And I played a couple of cuts from an album that I talked about several weeks back when I played one of their more rockin' LPs, if you will. This was from the LP Fire, Water, Earth, and Air. I played the title track, and then I played Fire, You Give Me Sweet Lovin'. That's kind of funny. The whole Fire, Water, Earth, and Air, and then Fire, and then in parentheses, You Give Me Sweet Lovin'. So they went totally American on that little part of it. But anyway, we were talking too, and I'd mentioned that night, definitely got a good Pink Floyd vibe to the band on that album. And after that was Man for Man from the Chapter 3 LP. They were, after all the 60s, well, this came out in 69, but with all the hits that Man for Man had, and then this was their big change. And a song I played for you, I'm going to dedicate this to old Birthday Bob. He actually, last year... He gave me all the birthday information for this particular week. Mike Hug. That was him on vocals. He turned 84 this year on the 11th of this week. And that song was also done by the Yardbirds. But You're a Better Man Than I. And he asked for that last year. And Bob, sorry, it's taken me a year to play it for you. And but anyway, great album. The whole thing is so good. That was Mike on vocals. On that, and let's see, after that, finished off with Cream, Disraeli Gears LP, Tales of Brave Ulysses. Is that the movie? Is that the Ulysses movie? You seen that? I've heard mixed things about it, but we'll do a movie review after the show's over.
1: Right. We'll send you some articles about it.
0: Okay, good. All right. Well, good. Well, let's see. We have almost one more hour left. The fourth hour of Stonehenge here for you before Wreckage comes on board. So we're going to start off this next set with a little Camel. And you're listening to 91.1 WREK Atlanta, and also now on 94.7 The Pulse from Geelong, Australia.

0: You are listening to 91.1 WREK Atlanta. Let me turn the old bow down. And that was pretty much our last set. We may have time for one more song tonight, but let me let you know what you just heard. And then I'll thank my guests. So we start off with Camel from the Mirage LP. That was Nimrod, Nimrodic, Nimrod, and then the Procession, and then the White Rider. It was all one long track there. Pink Floyd from the Moore soundtrack, Symbolime. It's going out to the All Urban Spaceman up there in the woods outside of Gainesville. Phil Manzanera from the Diamond Head LP. That was the title track. King Crimson. Oh, Joe brought that in from Islands LP. That was Ladies of the Road from 71. And then Soft Machine from the third LP, Out Bloody Rages. And finished off with Genesis from Selling England by the Pound, Dancing with the Moonlit Night. There you go. Well, thanks for coming in.
1: Well, what a wonderful treat. It was so nice to share the stuff.
2: I know. Yeah, that was a whole lot of fun to prepare it and then play it.
0: Mm-hmm. Yeah, that's good. I know. It was. You can tell you put a lot of thought and listening into it ahead of time. I mean, and especially for a lot of records that you just got.
2: Yeah.
0: I mean, definitely some of what you played tonight, you already knew and had or whatever. But you did really well picking out some choice tracks. And the album was great. Loved it. So thanks for coming in.
1: Yeah.
2: You're welcome.
1: Pleasure.
0: Yeah.
2: It's a total pleasure.
0: And maybe you could play some of those for Wreckage. Yeah, a little bit. Paul's not listening. Paul's not listening. So anyway, as always,
1: stun guitar
0: everybody.
1: In there, though.
0: I know, yeah. Thanks for listening, everyone out there. I'll be away next week. We'll have an older show, archive show, to play for you. And I don't think I might have enough time to play this one last song. So this one's going out to James. And you're listening to 91.1 WREK Atlanta and also now on 94.7 The Pulse from Geelong, Australia. Yeah.

0: Well, there we go. This is WRIK Atlanta, and this is Paul. This is Wreckage. Thus endeth the Stone Age, now beginneth the Wreckage. And put the headphones on. Took me by surprise there. Thanks, Chris. No warning at all. No.
1: We were talking.
0: What's that?
1: I love talking. We were talking to you.
0: We were talking. That's right. We were discussing. Anyway, this is Paul. This is Wreckage. I'll be taking requests at 404-894-2468 is the number to call. You can also make requests online using our email address. And that email address is wreckagerequests, that's WRAKAGE, requests at proton.me. And let's see. Hope this works. We never know if it's going to work or not, right? Anyway, so once again, this is Wreckage, and this is WRAK Atlanta.

0: Here, you talk while I put the headphones on.
1: Yeah, this is Joe. This is Wreckage. Paul's having some headphone issues.
0: They never want to go right, quite right. Now, the cable gets in the wrong spot in the ear, but whatever.
1: You turn your head off and you're getting clotheslined.
0: At least they're working. At least they're working. Unlike before. Anyway.
1: This time it's operator error.
0: Pretty much. We're taking too long between songs. I was chit-chatting. I was talking to Chris here about the last band that played. The last band we heard was Therion. They were from Sweden, although they've actually moved out of Sweden now because things are getting kind of nasty there. But long story on that. But they were based in Sweden. And the band's called Therion, Therion. And awesome band. Very happy to have sponsored them for their first ever Atlanta appearance when they played here at Prague Power USA. They built a tour around that. The entire U.S. tour was built around the date here, and I was their sole sponsor. So that was actually pretty special, but because I never thought I'd ever see them. Now I've seen them a couple of times. They played, I think they played Prague Power once more after that, and then they also played the Metal Cruise a couple of times since I've been going. But anyway, that was Therion. The song is called Son of the Stays of Time. That is from the album The Gothic Kabbalah, the first disc one of two. All right, so anyway, let me go and swap things out here. And you want to say something, Joe?
1: Something.
0: Man.
1: Yeah, ball of fire tonight. Watch out.
0: Now, we're going to have two record roulette choices tonight a little later because there are two guests in the studio from Stonehenge, so they each got to pick an album, vinyl album at random. So we will be hearing those a bit later.
1: And it's funny because one of the albums is... got a new release coming out.
0: They have a new album. They have a song coming out. That's pretty amazing. So it's an old record, and then we'll play something new as well. But anyway, so going to play something right now. What happened? Sorry?
1: The people who picked the records were Joe and Joyce.
0: So we have a Joyce, and we have Joe number two.
1: But for Stonehenge.
0: Right. Anyway. All right. I'm going to play something right now. I just had to grab something in a hurry, so I haven't had this handy. And this is going to be a band that, speaking of the Metal Cruise, these guys played the second year on the Metal Cruise, and it was actually really awesome to see them on that cruise. And they haven't played it since. I really hope they come back at some point. They seem like they had a pretty good time. But the band is Cradle of Filth, and I'm going to go ahead and play a song from them. This is going to be Dusk and Her Embrace from Cradle of Filth. And once again, taking your request at 404-894-2468, and of course online at wreckagerequests@proton.me. So here is Cradle of Filth, this is Wreckage, and this is WRAK Atlanta.

0: All right, that was Cradle of Filth right there with Dusk and Her Embrace. And this is Paul, this is Wreckage. And since we have the two record roulette choices tonight, we'll go ahead and play the first one, or one of them now, right?
1: Yes.
0: And so this is going to be, I'm not sure if it's for, was it Joe and who else? Oh, no.
1: Joyce.
0: Oh, boy, good for you. I forgot. Anyways, Joe and Joyce were the two visitors we had that Stonehenge had in the studio tonight. So, two studio guests. So, this will be for them. I'm not sure which one chose which.
1: Joe picked this one.
0: Again, randomly. So, this is going to be Motorhead, or as Ben would say, Motorhead. No, because he's from England. Anyways, Motorhead, what song is it?
1: Deaf Forever.
0: Deaf Forever.
1: Yep.
0: That's a terrifying thought, but if you play a lot of metal, if you play a lot of music on stage, it's going to happen. Anyway, so it's going to be Motorhead. Again, this is random, the choice off of vinyl here on Turntable 1. So here is Motorhead, again, by the Record Roulette Random Choice tonight. And this is Wreckage, and this is WRAK Atlanta.

0: All right. That was Amon Amarth right there. A new song from them. It's Amon Amarth. Amon Amarth. Amon Amarth. Sorry. That was Amon Amarth right there. The new album is called The All Father Awakens, and that song is called Gjallarhorn. Gjallarhorn. And awesome band. Love to see those guys again. It's been a long time since I've seen Amon Amarth. I'm trying to think how long it's been. I've seen them a couple of times here in Atlanta. They played the very first year of the Metal Cruise, but had not returned. And there were theories about that, how they didn't have a good time or whatever. But anyway, but they played the very first year, and that was before my time, basically, as a quote-unquote survivor. But I'd like to see those guys again at some point. That was Amon Amarth. And so now we're going to do the second request that we had, the Record Roulette random choice. I can't call it a request. It's more like it's a random choice, random poll. So which one is this one now, Joe?
1: This is going to be Forbidden from the album Twisted Into Form.
0: Yes, random choice. It's a good album, too.
1: And it's going to be the songs. The first one's going to be the instrumental intro, Parting of the Ways, followed by Infinite.
0: And then after that, we'll be featuring New Forbidden, because they have a new album coming out soon, I think. Anyway, so it's going to be Forbidden from the album Twisted Into Form, those two songs. This is for Joyce, right? The in-studio guesto from Stonehenge. So this is going out to Joyce, and this is Forbidden. Pretty good random choice here, actually. they played Prog Power USA many, many years ago, and it was really cool. I think it was a Thursday night, and I was able to watch from the side, the VIP balcony in the side of the stage there. And as I recall, Gene Hoagland was playing drums, and I was thinking, what a great treat this is to get to watch him play an entire show from the side, you know. Anyway, here's Forbidden, and this is Wreckage, and this is WRAK Atlanta.

All right, that was Older Forbidden from the album Twisted Into Form. You heard Parting of the Ways and Infinite. And now we're going to play some new Forbidden. Actually, the new album is entitled Forbidden. I mean, news we can tell. And so this song is going to be called Cyclops, P-S-Y-C-L-O-P-S. See what they did there? That's not quite the way it is. But anyway, so this is going to be new from the band Forbidden. And it's a lot of bands are actually coming out with, I would call almost legacy bands, but they're not legacy bands because they're releasing new and good material. So they've kind of elevated themselves from what might be called a legacy band, and now they're like, hey, they're doing cool stuff, so which is awesome. So anyway, this is going to be Forbidden, one of those bands that has done that. They've been out for a long time, and now they're coming out with new material, and it's actually really good. So what? Oh, yeah. You look like you're going to say something. Okay, this is going to be Forbidden. The song is called Cyclops from the new album, which is apparently self-titled, called Forbidden. Here's Forbidden, and this is Wreckage, and this is WRAK Atlanta.

All right, what you just heard was the band Fires in the Distance, a song called To You, Author of My Fate. This is from the new album coming out, actually it's already out, called Circadian Promise. They're going to be here at Prague Power USA that's the day two, it's Thursday of Prague Power USA. It's the weekend, or the weekend after, right after Labor Day, so it's right after Dragon Con. So I do Dragon Con, I'm home for like a day, and then I'm going to head back down to Midtown for the Prague Power USA Festival, which should be pretty awesome. Anyway, I'm very proud to be actually co-sponsoring that band. They're from Connecticut, Fires in the Distance. All right, I'm going to play something right now. I'm going to figure out what it was. Oh, that's right. We had a couple of requests. We're looking in the online thing here for requests, and one of the it was James, I can't pronounce his last name, and we just looked at the request, and he asked us to play that new song by Forbidden called Cyclops, and it's like, whoops. We did it. Didn't know. So that was going out, in retrospect, it was going out for James as a request. But anyway, the other request, by the way, that we had is from Greg Buck. And we can't do that one. I'm sorry. I lost count. I stopped counting F-bombs at number two. So I don't think we can do that one. He wanted to hear, should we say why? Yeah, I guess we will. He wanted to hear Dying Fetus, the song Justifiable Homicide. Going out to Luigi Mangione and Greg. Anyway, I don't necessarily agree with that, by the way. But that's what Greg Buck requested. But we can't do it. I mean, it's got, like I said, it's got several F bombs in it that we just can't do. Anyway, so I'm gonna play something right now. We're gonna get close to the top of the hour here, so I'll get closer, I guess, and play this. I was almost about to play that, by the way, but no, I looked. Sorry, Greg. Anyway, so I'm going to play something I haven't put this band in a while. Here's a pretty interesting black metal band from Finland, of all places, which is not known for that. The band's called Thy Serpent, and you're going to see it from the Death EP. This is a song called Sleep and Oblivion. Here is Thy Serpent, and this is Wreckage, and this is WRAK, Atlanta.

0: thank you, good night. My wish. I would love to see that band. I don't even know if they're still together. I meant to look it up and we got distracted. That was Vice Serpent, a song called Sleep in Oblivion from the Death EP. They've got a couple, but really, really good material there. Anyway, that was Vice Serpent from Finland. All right, I'm going to read off all the upcoming shows we have here. So if you want to do the same thing I'm doing, go to www.wreckage.org. WREKAGE.org. You can go there and you can see what the upcoming shows are by clicking on events. So I'll go to events right here. And so we have, what's today? 15. Okay, so later on today, we have Down, Helmet, and Spirit in the Room at the Eastern. That is August 15th. I'm pretty sure it's all ages. And then we have we have Malefic, Malformity, and Metaphobic at the 529. That is on August 21st. And we have, Chironex, Cerebral Desecration, Site of Thea, and Heretical Rites at Bog Social and Supply. That's on Thursday, August 27th. And we have some band called ACDC. They're at Mercedes-Benz Stadium. It's on Thursday, August 27th as well. So you have a choice there. Actually, three shows the same day, actually, I noticed here. Also the same day, we have Black Altar from Poland, Poltergeist, and Angel Massacre. That's at the 529. That is also on Thursday, August 27th. Then the following day, August 28th, we have Profanatica, Cloak, and Shepherds of the Veil at the 529. That's August 28th. And then we have Camelot, Visions of Atlantis, and Frozen Crown at the Masquerade in Heaven. That's all ages. It is on Saturday, August 29th. We can do the show, those tickets this week or not? I don't know.
1: I don't know. We'll have to take a look.
0: Yeah. There's a question as to whether we're going to be here next week because Stonehenge will not be here. Chris will not be here doing a show live. So there's a question if we can actually access the studio next week because we kind of have to piggyback on him. So we will see. Hopefully that's the case. Hopefully we can get in next week and do a show. But we'll have to make arrangements. So I don't know. We'll see. Okay, anyway. That's Camelot, Vision of Atlantis, Frozen Crown, Masquerade. That's on Saturday, August 29th. And the same night, we also have Monolord and Chemist at the Garden Club at Hyatt Wellheaven West End. That's on the 29th also. And we have a Kylesa playing two nights at the 529. We have Kylesa, Bronco, and Witch Pit at the 529 on Wednesday, the 2nd, September 2nd. And then this Kylesa with Noel and Palaces at the 529. That's on Thursday, September 3rd. So they're playing two nights here. And then we have, Bioaggression, Cemetery Films, Malefic, and Deadspeak at Bog Social and Supply. That's on Saturday, September 5th. And we have Seven Dust, Theory of a Dead Man, and Return to Dust at the Tabernacle. All ages, that is on Sunday, September 6th. And we get into Prague Power USA. There's a four-night event. Begins on September 9th, and then the 10th, 11th, and 12th. At Center Stage, all these shows in the main stage at Center Stage. So day one will feature Ensiferum, Threshold, Fabio Leone's Dawn of Victory, The Varia, and The Reticent. Day two will feature Conception, Firewind, Elven King, Terame, Stardust, and the band I just played, Fires in the Distance. And then the third night will feature Evergrey, Hammerfall, Ashes of Aries, Crimson Dawn, Crimson Glory, Brainstorm, and DGM. And we have the final night will feature Voyager, The Gathering, Redemption, Roycon, Seven Spires, and Sunburst. So that's four nights, Prague Pride USA. It's ending on Saturday, September 12th. And then in between there, we have a couple of shows. On Wednesday the 9th, we have Ungol Acid and the Deadbeats and Mesa at the Masquerade in Heaven. That is all ages. They have a new album coming out, too, I think, Ungol Acid does. That's on Wednesday the 9th. And we also have Elder and Bass at the Masquerade. I didn't see what venue it was. That's on Friday, September 11th. So those are actually during Prog Power, so you have other choices. Then the night after Prog Power, we have Nico McBrain's Titanium Tart at the Loft. It's basically it's Iron Maiden cover band, really, is what they're kind of doing, a tribute kind of thing. And with Nico McBrain, and that's going to be at the Loft. It's in front of Center Stage. That's on Sunday, September 13th, so it's the day after Prog Power. Some folks have changed their return plans to the following day because Prog Power draws people from all over the country. That should be interesting, actually. I may actually make an effort to go to that show because it would be kind of fun to see that. And he's a nice guy, too. That's a good restaurant down in Florida. All right, we have Vader, Jungle Rot, Flesh Crawl, and Trash Panda at the Masquerade. That is in Hell. That's on Thursday, September 17th. And this is also just to keep it kind of legal. This is WREK Atlanta. This is Wreckage. This is Paul, and Joe T is also here in the background there. And where was I? Okay, we have I Hate God, Whores, Nomos, and Leaf Blower at the 510. That's on Saturday, September 19th. And then we have 200 Stab Wounds, Tribal Gaze, Maul, and No Pulse at the Masquerade in Purgatory. That's on Thursday, September 24th. And we have a band that I know Joe T likes, and I like them a lot, too. Actually, I've heard more songs from them. Band Castle Rat, Unto Others, and Wraith Night at the Masquerade in Heaven. All Ages, it is on Saturday, September 26th. And let's see, we have also Paris, Carnifex, Extermination, Dismemberment, and Malt. Extermination, Dismemberment is the reason why we're listening to that band, because Joe T liked what he heard. They're brutal, brutal grindcore. That's the Masquerade in Heaven. That's on Sunday, September 27th. We normally probably wouldn't list also Paris, but there you go. We have, let's see, Sadness, Oldest Sea, Barberlift, and Monterey at the Mog Social and Supply. That's on Friday, October 9th. And we have Russian Circles and Pelican at the Variety Playhouse. That's on Saturday, October 10th. And we have a really nifty band called The Dread Crew of Oddwood. I think it's the only band I saw listed so far for that show. That's at the Masquerade in Purgatory. It's at All Ages on Wednesday, October 14th. I saw them on the Metal Cruise. They're actually a really nifty kind of band there. And we have the Voivod and Bat at the 529. That's on Thursday, October 15th. And let's see, we have Arch Enemy, The Enemy, Black Dahlia Murder, Septic Flesh, Crypta, and Thrown into Exile at the Masquerade. That is All Ages. It is on Tuesday, October 20th. And let's see, we have Dying Fetus. We couldn't quite play tonight. Maybe we'll play some, but we can't play that one. Here's Dying Fetus with Sanguisugabog, also our favorite band to say and spell. Sanguisugabog, Crowbar, Lift to Suffer, and Deterioration. That's at the Masquerade, All Ages, on Wednesday, October 21st. And we have Mastodon, Death Heaven, and Alcest. So I'm going to play Mastodon in just a couple of seconds here, actually. That's at the Eastern. That's on Thursday, October 22nd. And we have Necrogoblicon, Aborted, Signs of the Swarm, and Party Cannon. That's at 20 Years of Necrogoblicon. That's at Buckhead Theater. Used to be the Roxy up in Buckhead. And that's on Sunday, October 25th. And let's see, we have Guar and Midnight, Max Sabbath, and X-Cops at the Masquerade. It's in Heaven. That's right. So they'll be defiling Heaven, which I would expect. That's All Ages. That is on Wednesday, October 28th. And we have Mass Construction Metal Fest. It's November 6th and 7th. I haven't seen a full list of what bands are playing which night, but it's Friday, November 6th and the 7th at the Garden Club in Wild Heaven West End. Often to see this come back, actually, Mass Construction Metal Fest. I think it took a year or two off, and I went to some of the older ones. It was in the Loft. It was actually a good time. So the bands listening I'm seeing right now is Archgoat, Dusk, Mortifera, Maleficent, Atrophy, Old Tower, Lividity, Abhorrency, Cloak, Turha, Caustic Wound, Artificial Brain, the Druid Lord, Paladin, and Tombstalker, all those bands at the Garden Club at West End. At Garden Club at Wild Heaven West End. That's on Friday, November 6th and 7th. And then we have a band that we just played recently, as a matter of fact, and there we go. So you have a new album coming out. Forbidden with Heathen and Void at the Masquerade and Altar, which is really kind of a small place for Heathen, Forbidden and Heathen, actually. That's All Ages. It is on Friday, November 13th. And we have Dragon Force, Ensiferum, and Rhapsody of Fire at the Masquerade in Heaven. That is All Ages on Sunday, on November 22nd. And we have the final one, Sabaton, Pop Evil, and Wings of Steel at the Coca-Cola out by Truist Park. That is the rescheduled from March date with Sabaton, because they had to reschedule due to illness in the band. That's on Tuesday, December 8th. So there you go. That's the upcoming shows. If you want to go back and see what I just read off in a hurry, what? Okay. Just go to www.rekage.org, W-R-K-H-E.org. You can go there, click on events, and you'll see all the upcoming shows. And I have no idea what's up next. What?
1: Mastodon.
0: Well, yeah, I guess so, because I'm about to play them. Okay. And I had them pulled up here, but...
1: Squirrel!
0: Really? All right, so this is going to be Mastodon. The new album is called Marrow Deep. I don't think it's out yet. Let me check and see. Is it out? No, I don't know. It's actually out the 27th, so it's about 2 weeks away or so. The album's called Marrow Deep. This will be Mastodon. Local Boys Make Good. Awesome that the band from here actually, did quite well. The song is called Snakes for Dinner. It is from the album Marrow Deep. It's coming out shortly. Let me go back and find it. Where is it? Nope, here. There it is. So here's Mastodon with Snakes for Dinner from the new album. And they're going to be here later on this year as well. Here's Mastodon. This is Wreckage, and this is WRAK Atlanta.

0: There we go. Pressing the button that turns it off. That doesn't work that way. That was Mastodon, of course, with Snakes for Dinner from the new album, which is forthcoming on the 27th, called Narrow Deep. And it's Mastodon. Local Boys Made Good. So good to see that. We've had a few success stories like that locally, and it's pretty cool to see that. All right. So we're going to play something right now, and we're actually going to give away tickets because we realized we probably should do it this week, just in case. So I know it's kind of late, so we apologize after 1 o'clock. So, and we haven't been announcing it because we actually didn't quite forget, but we weren't sure. But since we might not be here live next week, depending on how things work, we'll go ahead and get these tickets now. So this is going to be for the band Camelot, and that show is – let me pull it up again. It's the 29th of August in heaven. Let me pull up our actual wreckage thing here, which I had up a second ago. Where'd it go? There it is. Good. Really. Where did it go? All right. Yeah, so it's Camelot, Visions of Atlantis, and Frozen Crown at the Masquerade in Heaven. It is all ages on Saturday, August 29th. And I will go ahead. We'll go ahead and take the first caller if you want to go to that show. It's a pair of tickets for you and a friend. It's once again Camelot, Visions of Atlantis, and Frozen Crown. I'm about to play the new Camelot in just a second here. Awesome band. I saw them several times. They still to this day have the, in my opinion, the best intro thing at Prague Power USA when they played. And I would do that now. I would actually recreate that, but we have this new song to play, so easy to play the new song. But, yeah, they actually used a song from the Gladiator soundtrack as their walk-on, or as before, and then they went from that, and they timed it just perfectly. The song crescendos, and then it goes, a song called The Might of Rome, and the crescendos, and then they go into their first song. It was actually really awesome. It was so good. Anyway, the thing is, for an intro, you want to have it not too long, but long enough, right? And this was about perfect. I've seen other bands that had an intro that was like 4 minutes long, and it's like, you're wasting time. It's a cool intro track, but you're wasting time. That's the song you could have played. Anyway, so here is, Camelot will take, call number one, I guess, first caller at 404-894-2468. Wins a pair of tickets to see Camelot once again. August 29th is a Saturday at the Masquerade. And we're going to play a song from them right now. If it's right here, I think, or where is it? Nope.
1: Which way did it?
0: Let me get rid of that one. Sorry, you're gone. Is it here, I think? No. Is it here? No. Where did it go? It's here somewhere. I hope. There it is. Good grief. All right. So anyway, this will be Camelot. It's from the album, is it Dark Asylum? I can't read that. See, I need to make this thicker. I'm just saying, my eyes are bad. Boom, boom, boom, boom. There we go. The album is called Dark Asylum, and this will be Camelot. The song is called Godlike Alchemy. And once again, caller number one, the first caller at 404-894-2468, wins a pair of tickets to the show in August 29th. This is Saturday at the Masquerade. Here is Camelot, Godlike Alchemy. This is Wreckage, and this is WRAK Atlanta.

0: All right, that was Camelot right there with, I just typed it in too. Godlike Alchemy, once again, the new Camelot there. Do again or what?
1: What?
0: You want to offer them again or what?
1: Yeah.
0: Okay. So, again, it's late, so we apologize. It's a bit later on the show than we normally would give away tickets for. So, once again, if you want to go to that show, it's Camelot. It's August 29th at the Masquerade in Heaven. If you want to go to that show, we still have that pair of tickets. So, if you want to just give us a call at 404-894-2468, and the first caller will want a pair of tickets to go to that show. Let's see. I have no idea what's next. let's see here. I got something up here. Just played that. Can't do that one again. All right, so we're going to play something right now from the band Prong. Nice to see them having new material as well. This is a relatively short one here. The song is called The Banner, and their new album is also entitled Prong. So, anyway, it's going to be Prong from Prong, but not the song Prong. They should do that. They have a song called Prong. Anyway, no, this would be Prong from the album Prong, the new one. Let's see, do they have a date for that? Let me check and see my listings here. Oh, yeah, it's way out. It's way, way off in the future. It's going to come out November 6th. So this is pretty advanced stuff here. So this is going to be Prong. The song is called The Banner. And once again, this is Wreckage, and this is WRK Atlanta.

All right, that was the new Prong with the song The Banner, coming out in November. This is Wreckage, this is Joe, and we're going to continue the show with Rats of Gomorrah.

0: That was Rats of Gomorrah with...
1: I don't know. What? You okay?
0: Yeah.
1: What happened?
0: That is literally called choking.
1: Wow. Okay.
0: Jeez. Anyway, we got a request for Iron Maiden, Aces High for Tyler Sanchez by request.

That was, of course, Iron Maiden with Aces High for Tyler Sanchez. Up next, we're going to have a new release, followed by a few more requests, and this is going to be Soul Grind, A Whispered Curse Upon the Gale, and this is from the album Ad Pulcherrim Mortem. And once again, Soul Grind, new release.

That was Soul Grind, a Whispered Curse upon the Gale, Ad Bocarum Mortem, a new release. And up next, we've got a request. And this is for, where did it go? Dean Stockwell. And it was for Dyer's Eve by Metallica. And with that, here we go.

0: That was Metallica by request with Dire's Eve for
1: Dean Stockwell.
0: And with that, up next, we have Blood Incantation, The Message, Tablet 1 by request.

0: Paul's still here, so
1: I guess I'm about to leave. I'm hungry.
0: That was Blood Incantation, the message tablet one for Greg. And
1: shout out, by the way, for the people who were at the Emperor show because Blood Incantation opened, and obviously it was a real, really good opening for that. It was like I heard them. I couldn't actually see them, but I heard them because I was in the line getting merch, but. I was able to hear the show. But a lot of folks really were impressed with them as well as with Emperor. That was a great show. There were approximately 6 or 7 or 8 wreckage hosts, current and former, there, which is actually pretty awesome. So.

0: seeing a lot of people. But anyway, yeah, what's coming up?
1: Up next, we've got a show coming up, and this is for Down, Helmet, and Spirit in the Room. Now, I couldn't find Spirit in the Room, but I was able to find Down and who actually we got a request from. For Greg,
0: okay.
1: And
0: oh, okay, yeah, cool.
1: So with that, we're just going to change the song because he wants to hear Down, and with the song New Orleans is a Dying Horse.
0: And they're playing later today, right?
1: Yes, they are. They're playing later today.
0: Yep.
1: And by request, this is Down with New Orleans is a Dying Horse.

That was New Orleans is a Dying Whore with From the Band Down by request for Greg. And up next, of course, that means we're playing Helmet because they're on tour with them. And with that, this is going to be Helmet, Gunfluff.

That was Helmet with Gun Fluff. And up next, we're going to keep the concerts rolling with, this is going to be Malformity with Face Melt Blood Grinder. Actually, let me rephrase that. We're going to have to change that one because it's going to be too long. And we are going to go over the time. So we're going to try to do something different. And that's going to be, let's see. Ah, heck, I'll just do it early. We got a few songs that we're going to get into that are going to be back-to-back for the concerts that are coming up. I'm just going to go ahead and do the station ID now. And this is 91.1 WREK Atlanta. This is Wreckage. This is Joe. And up next, we are going to have the band. Where did it go? some days it happens this way. This is Metaphobic with Spectral Circle. And they're coming up in just a few days. Friday, August 21st at the 529. Malefic, Malformity, and Metaphobic at the 529 Friday, August 21st. And with that, this is 91.1 WREK Atlanta.

All right, that was Metaphobic with Spectral Circle. And up next, we're going to have Malformity with Face Melt Blood Grinder.

0: That was Malefic with In Darkest Dreams, The Reaping. Playing at the 529, Friday, August 21st, with Malefic, Malformity, and Metaphobic. Friday, August 21st, the 529. Up next, we're going to have a band that I just heard about today, so I figured, you know what, I might as well play it. And this is with Paul. Right before he left, he was saying how he was kind of hungry. So with this is going to be Pizza Death with Vulgar Display of Flour.
1: This is good. You're the one that's good.
2: Smooth.

And keeping with the pizza theme, because why not, now we're going to play Belushi Speedball. My favorite color is pizza.

That was Belushi Speedball with My Favorite Color is Pizza, and just one last pizza song, and this is from Varg and Skeletor with Pineapple Does Not Belong on Pizza.

That was Vega Skeletor with Pineapple Doesn't Belong on Pizza, ending our pizza-related food night. Up next, we're going to have... this is a band that I will just say that they're really good. They're from Japan, and I will just... And you'll have to look at the playlist on the Wreckage website for this one, because, yeah. With that... This is a band from Japan. Look on the website for the band name and the song title.

That was Meth Leopard, and before that was another song from a new release, which was Libidinosis, is the name of the album. And you'll have to look at the Wreckage website for both of those songs. And up next, we have got another request, and this is for the band Watchmaker with Conference Call Emoliation, by request.

Suicidal Tendencies, Slam City. Up next, we have got our last new release for tonight, and this is Burial Ruthless, with the song Demons Within from the album Held by Evil.

Prepare to die, oh.

Burial Ruthless, Demons Within, from the album Held by Evil. And up next, we're going to have a semi-new release. This band had a EP come out, and this is one of the songs, even though it was a previous release. Here's the band Death Commander with the song Flamethrower.

This is 91.1 WRAK Atlanta. This is Wreckage. This is Joe. That was By Way of Fire, I Carry Death. Up next, we have the band, also another local band, Embering Effigy, with Johnny Be Good.

Embering Effigy with Johnny B. Good, Chuck Berry cover, a local band. And with that, Decapitated, Ours as a Battleground.

That was Disarray with Death Plague Jesus, and before that was Decapitated with Ours as Battlegrounds. Up next, we have Hour of the Wolf by the band Dagger.

That was Andrea, the Shannon's Home. And before that, we had Crisis with Corpus Apocalypse. And with that, this is 91.1 WREK Atlanta. This is Wreckage. This is Joe. That was the show.

From the Various Artists compilation, Nashville, The Early String Bands, Volume 1, you just heard Dr. Humphrey Bate and his Possum Hunters performing the track, Throw the Old Cow Over the Fence.

0: That was Ricky Skaggs and the Kentucky Thunder off their album History of the Future, doing The Road to Spencer.
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You just heard Music of Guatemala performing the track Two Marimbas Playing in Front of the Church.

Jesus powerful name.

and build a house down on the moor. Me father do keep 5 oxen and sheep, and a neat little nag on the downs. In the middle of the night, when the moon do shine bright, there's a number of work to be done, me brave boys. There's a number of work to be done. I'll walk all around on another man's ground and take a fat sheep for me own. With the aid of me knife, I'll end of its life, and then I will carry it home, me brave boys. And then I will carry it home. My children will pull the skin from the ewe, and I will be weather anon. When the constable do come, I'll stand with me gun, and I'll swear all I have is me own, me brave boys.

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I went to school with a good old boy over at Raleigh at the State School for the Blind, it was called then, in the 30s. And his name was Paul Montgomery, and he's quite a musician in his own right, a good jazz piano player, and just a good old boy. And he called me on my birthday, and he said, my daughter Judy is going to come to the bottom line, and here you pick. And you had better play The Dream of the Miner's Child for her. And this is a ballad, and it's, I'll tell you before I do the song, it's from a true happening. And the little girl's dad did not go to work in the mines that day, and there was a terrible explosion, and a lot of people were killed.

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0: 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We were just hearing from David Fanshawe, recorder, with the song Sunday Morning in Tonga.
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Hands off the set to run. 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Hands off the set to run. When questions reformers, questions go set to run.

0: I had this illness that really made me powerless over alcohol, and that insisted that I got drunk. 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

That was Salvador, Bahia de Caymmi, by Anelis Asuncao and Tom Zay, from the album Estudando a Base Nordeste Plaza.

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That was Yes Sir, That's My Baby by Roya Cuff and his Crazy Tennesseans from the album How Low Can You Go, Anthology of the String Bass, 1925 to 1941.

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1: Good day, everyone, and welcome aboard Island Flyover. 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
1: 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I would surface again. 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

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Must be the same as hearing me constantly mention the angel wings. 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

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Pops say a lot while they drink, that spirit teach. 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It beat my ass for so long, I forgot what I did like. Probably missed steps like that switch right. 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I thought I was seeing twice, get hit different on sight. 10 feet, I was just deep swimming in feelings. I never needed friends, but I always had them. 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What you know about what I would've done, who never would've been talked about. Word around, it's all about word of mouth. The caption, it's real life, so what they talk about. It's real right, what family don't talk about. Dead chapters, you know we care like it ain't night, but it don't feel. Still, swear it's happy. Every day when I wake up, I try to breathe. 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Instead of demons like mine going to the street.

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Do it.

I don't believe in miracles. I know what's real, I don't pretend. I don't believe in miracles. Our story's with a happy end. Life is no one's friend. I don't believe in miracles.

must be strong, you must be tough. Life is one big bluff. I don't believe in miracles. Everything remains the same. You are what you are till the day you die. Religion, one big lie. I don't believe in miracles. How can they be when all I can see are hatred and a load of lies? Church people, open your eyes. Don't believe in miracles. I wish I

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0: reckless. That's who she is. Reckless. That's what she said. You damn sure better believe her. Reckless. She certainly was. Reckless. That's who she is. Reckless. That's what she said. She's got a reckless heart. Reckless heart. Oh, you tonight. Sing it. Reckless heart. But are you tonight? We discussed the morals and the laws of Atlanta's pimps and whores. She popped a mushroom in my mouth and I told her about the South. Trying so hard to be gallant, debonair, and seductive. We discussed the origin of the term bodacious.
1: Reckless heart, where are you tonight?
0: Yeah.
1: Reckless heart, where are you tonight?
0: It's the morning, she may see it. I felt like a brand new me. She said, never trust the man that falls for you. And searches, give up on death. Cause life might be here. She packed her bags and went to Texas. We gotta know what comes next.
1: Reckless heart, where are you tonight?
0: Reckless.
1: Reckless heart, where are you tonight?
0: Reckless, she certainly was. Reckless, that's who she is. Reckless, that's what she said. You damn sure better believe her. Reckless, she certainly was. Reckless, that's who she is. Reckless, that's what she said. She's got a reckless heart.

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That was The Subliminator with Reckless.

Yeah.

0: were just listening to Gingham Dress by Cootie Catcher off their album Something We All Got.
1: Lying in an ICU bed with no chance given for recovery, the machines keep me alive. A flip of a switch and I'm gone. I'm as pale as the sheets I lie on, with tubes going in and out of every orifice. I'm naked except for my chucks. First worn for high school basketball, at the time the preferred shoes for competition, the Chuck Taylor autographed Converse tennis shoes, survive on the feet of urban bohemians. No longer the choice on the court, but still the choice of certain beatniks, rock and rollers, hippies, rappers, and punks. Converse went under. With no prediction how long I would lie there, my black high-top all-stars would keep my feet from collapsing. A pull of the plug and I go under, me and my chucks for eternity, together, forever. We both went under, we both survived, rubber and canvas, together, rubber and canvas.
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1: Now I'm going to sing that fire set in my bone. 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